93.7 KCLB making a phone call. Trying to get a Legoland winner. Text to win. All right. You got to pick up, though. I'll try another one. Got to pick up. Legoland, 4-pack of tickets. We have those to give away all week. La, la, la, la. Pick it up. Got to get you on the phone. If you don't pick it up, I'm going to call somebody else next. Your chance to get out of the heat and go to Carlsbad, California, like 2 miles from the ocean. Okay, sounds good. All right, you lose. All right, I'm finding somebody next. Text Legoland to 760-391-5252. If you want to go, maybe I'll pick you.

0: 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Who's this?
1: This is Jesse.
0: Jesse, what's going on, man? What's your last name?
1: Oscar Chairs.
0: And what's your social security number? Just kidding. Okay. TK from KCLB. I'm messing with you.
1: What's going on, boss?
0: How you doing, Chief? Oh, it's liquor store talk. Okay, boss. All right, Chief. What can we do for you? All right, here's the deal. I got a 4-pack of tickets to Legoland.
1: Okay.
0: For you, Jesse.
1: Oh, you're kidding me.
0: No, I swear, man. I'm not kidding you. I called you, and you seem really cool, and you actually picked up, which is a big part of the fun. So you're all in with 4 tickets to Legoland, California, Carlsbad.
1: Oh, that's awesome.
0: Where are you from, Jesse?
1: Cathedral City.
0: And what are you doing right now?
1: Driving back to the shop to get off work.
0: Okay, good. KCIB listener could be like, hey, I'm burying a body. What are you up to? You know? Just kidding. We're all very law-abiding in the KCLB audience. I totally get it.

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KCLB. All right, take two, Legoland. We got a lot of tickets to give out. Got a lot of tickets to Legoland. 760-391-5252. That's the number you're looking. See that number coming into your phone, you want to pick it up. And be like, TK, what's up? And I'll say something like, hey, you're going to Legoland in Carlsbad. And you'll be stoked, and I'll be stoked. We can give you some tickets. A four-pack of tickets. Come on, man. We have to talk. All these people that don't pick up the phone, there's nothing scary on the other end. And if somebody's like, hello, my name is Chet, and you're going to prison, don't worry about it. Just hang up on any spammers. You know what I mean? You got to pick that phone up. I want to give out tickets.

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1: Hello?
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0: The radio station, yes, KCLB. Yeah, well, you sent me a picture of a flying elephant, and then you gave me a bunch of hearts with different colors. And I thought to myself, wow, is this person just really, really happy, or what else is going on over there?
1: Really happy. If I won something.
0: What is your name?
1: My name is Stephanie.
0: Stephanie, where are you from?
1: Palm Springs.
0: What's your last name?
1: Santos.
0: Oh, Stephanie.
1: I'm so excited, whatever I won.
0: 4-pack of tickets to Legoland.
1: Oh my gosh, you don't know how nice that is. I have 2 little daughters. One is 11 and one is 13, and they're going to be so excited.
0: Wait a minute. I see you also texted me a picture of KCLB. 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
1: I love you. 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
1: Thank you.
0: Sometimes you find love on the KCLB line. How you doing?
1: we must have.
0: More winning coming up on KCLB. There she is, Stephanie, everybody. Palm Springs.

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TK, ever notice that mannequin outside of a store coming into town? Over by the tram, just the entryway to Palm Springs. There's just a random mannequin out there. Well, our last winner, Stephanie, the Legoland ticket winner, she owns that store. And she was talking about the fact she listens to KCLB all the time in that store. She loves it. I wonder if that mannequin likes it.

All right, 93.7 KCLB, 4th of July almost here. Where's the party? What are you doing? Firing up the grill in Indio, pool party, Palm Desert, Idlewild. Cabin up there with the snakes and bears hitting the river. Big Bear. Or keep it at local for the fireworks. Text us. What are you doing? 760-391-5252. Your name, where you're celebrating, what makes the 4th the best to you. We'll say hi next on KCLB.

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93.7 KCLB. 4th of July. My favorite holiday of the season next to Christmas. Where's the party? We want to know. Is it Indio? Is it Palm Desert? Are you going to the fireworks here? Agua Caliente Casino? Rancho Mirage? Eric says on this text, hosting our annual barbecue blowout 40 friends. Get it? Blowout. I'm assuming some illegal fireworks. Be careful, Eric. Over in La Quinta. Melissa Palm Springs watching the fireworks downtown after dinner. Jake Indio loading up the RV and heading to the Colorado River. Tina Palm Desert pool party all day with The Rock. I'm KCLB and Rob. Desert Hot Springs camping in Idlewild. Idlewild with the family getting out of this...

this desert and enjoying the mountains. I love it. No matter what you're celebrating, thank you for listening. It's 93.7 KCLB, rocking the 4th and all the way up until. Have a good night. If you keep

0: 93.7 KCLB TK. Tara from Agua Caliente Casino. She is going to break down everything fun happening at all three properties this weekend. Tara, what is happening? How are you? Let's go.
1: Go. We have so much happening, TK. I can't even wait. I am wearing my bright blue sparkly dress right now.
0: Me too.
1: Because I am all about it. I'm like, it's America's 250th birthday celebration, and why not start celebrating today?
0: Oh, that's awesome. And what do we have going on? Let's talk about Rancho first. What do you say?
1: First, talk about a huge concert that I know your audiences are looking forward to, which is Thursday evening, Tom Kiefer, Cinderella's Tom Kiefer, and LA Guns.
0: Wow.
1: That's a huge show.
0: That's over at the show. That's July 2nd. July 2nd.
1: Correct.
0: That kicks off the weekend.
1: It's kicking off the weekend at 7:30. And then we have the Commodores coming into town for Friday. So nonstop entertainment. So much fun happening at Rancho Mirage. And then that just leads up to Saturday, July 4th, where we are so excited to have you with us, TK. And we are going to be having our amazing fireworks and drone show happening outside. And we are thrilled because the drone show is a brand new addition this year because we're going big because it's the 250th.
0: Cannot wait. We're going to be inside Agua Caliente Casino 360 Sports. So if you want to take a break in Rancho Mirage from the

0: time games. So much fun. It's a party outside, but of course inside there's a lot happening as well. And then on Saturday, again, doors open at 5 o'clock outdoors. And that evening we have Stevie Nicks Illusion, a tribute to Stevie Nicks Fleetwood Mac. And that is a free show. So both Saturday and Friday night, free outdoor concerts on the Triza. So much fun. And again, we have our showgirls and we have immersive decor at all three of the casinos. So if you're looking for fun photo ops and just to get into that festive spirit, you're not going to go wrong at any of the properties. And of course we have Palm Springs. Can't forget Palm Springs. We are activating Palm Springs in a huge way all month of July. And on Friday night, we have a fantastic comedy show. On Saturday night, we have Party in the USA, cover band that is going to be taking folks into not only Saturday night, but into the early hours on Sunday. And that's in the Cascade Lounge. Free, free, free. And again, we'll have the showgirls, roaming entertainment, and decor everywhere. You guys are joining us for most of the month of July, doing some really cool special things over at Palm Springs. And so we invite everybody to come out. We are activating our center bar with live entertainment. We're doing a veterans giveaway from 4 to 6 on Mondays. And then you're doing a special new bingo, which I know you are excited to tell everybody about.
1: Very much so. 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
0: On Wednesdays. 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I cannot wait to do that with you. So, yes, we have a lot going on. And, of course, we're in the middle of our $1 million Summer of Splendor. We're giving away a Range Rover SE at the end of July. We have Friday and Saturday night free play drawings, up to $750 of free play. We're drawing winners at all the casinos, all three casinos starting at 5. It's just a whole month of fun, but this week is where it's at. The party is on. It's going to be big. Wear your patriotic colors, and we're excited to see you.
1: Nicely done, Tara. You made me want to go to all this. I cannot wait. 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And I appreciate you coming on with us today. This is awesome. Good job.
0: Thanks, TK. Thanks for having me.
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0: I mean, it's nicer when they have their toes clean.
1: No, Derek, nobody's trying to make a fist.
0: Yeah, they are. I know
1: feel
0: I
1: like
0: did.
1: You were.
0: Yeah.
1: I felt like you were.
0: I was doing it with
1: I did it.
0: Right?
1: Yeah,
0: I did it. Everybody did it. Shut up. They're lying to you, Derek. They sure the hell were. They were trying to make a fist with their foot.
1: Women absolutely wear socks. I know they do, but they definitely have more shoe options where they don't wear socks.
0: Women wear socks way less than guys do.
1: Way less. That's why I think they have dirtier feet.
0: I think so, too.
1: Well, some of them. Like, some women are, you know, obviously, they're very, you know, I don't know, they wash their feet 100 times a day. I don't know.
0: Imagine this guy. He's roaming around supermarkets and grocery stores, and he's just telling these women, he's like, hey, I'm a foot doctor. I've just got a channel. And so I'm just offering free foot checks. And these women are falling for it, if this is real. But there's, I don't know, 15, 20 different women that are in these.
1: Yeah. That'd be a lot of hired actresses if it wasn't real.
0: This person says, I cannot believe these women were so willing to go along with it. And they were showing the front, the back, the top of their foot, the whole thing.
1: And the guy just posed as a foot doctor.
0: Yeah, he's like, nah, I'm a foot doctor.
1: Clearly a foot fetish guy.
0: Then he posted the videos online. All right. Woman claims she got put through a mattress. We'll get to that next.
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0: I'm annoyed the way he sleeps. I hate his clothes. I hate how he smells. And they divorce the guy. And then they go out there and try to find somebody else. And they realize that most men are pretty much all the same. Mm-hmm. And she had a good man.
1: For sure. That's all I'm saying. Keep it up, Nard.
0: The best way, Nard, for you to get her to come back is to show her that you are a good man because another woman wants you.
1: You know,
0: give her some competition. Yeah. Are you crying?
1: I would just stop posting your workout stuff because it's just making you look weak.
2: Why?
1: Like, don't show her the progress you're not making.
2: I'm making progress.
0: Okay. No, I wouldn't show her anything. I'd make her wonder what's
1: underneath
0: that shirt.
1: I'd block her back.
0: Those abs and those muscles, Nard. You don't show those off. Here's what you do. You post a video or a photo of another woman's panties like at your house.
1: If you cry right now, I'm going to send you home. Okay?
2: I'm not crying.
1: I'm going to send you. You're not allowed to cry.
0: All right, let me take
1: a
0: quick break.
1: You're not allowed to cry.
0: See what you did? Now he's crying, guys. We'll be right back.
1: What?
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13: Oh my God, this is like the saddest song. Mm-hmm. What are you trying to do to Nar?
14: Kills
15: me. Fit in the moment, you know?
13: Oh my gosh. I can't even play this. What a downer.
14: It'll be all right.
13: I mean, it's a banger, but it's a downer.
15: It's about loving and lost.
13: Looking back.
14: Oh.
13: Memory of.
14: I mean, what do you
13: those big old boots. And that big old butt. And now it's in somebody else's hand.
14: Oh.
13: And it's not
14: the rifle arm.
15: The rifle.
14: How could I?
13: I got a small penis. And I'm not her damn old man. Sorry, I didn't. Just trying to have fun.
14: Yeah, I mean, my bad. Nar's not having fun.
13: No, man.
14: And really, if you take like a, you know, you step back, you take a look at like Nard's like past like 5 years, like, yeah, I mean, he's at a rough
13: been
14: run.
13: Through it.
14: He's at a rough run. I'm sorry, Nard. I'm sorry.
16: Oh, you're good.
14: I'm sorry. I mean, you know, you did it all to yourself, so it's like, whatever, you know.
13: I got a good story, Nard, coming
14: I'm kidding,
13: up.
14: Nard.
13: Why does my husband have a low libido? This woman is very desperately needs to know. Maybe we'll get some Nard info, right? Maybe some Nard brains we could use on the show. You could tell her, why does her husband have a low libido?
14: Mm.
13: And also, do you have your friend's man's number in your phone? Somebody asked if that was weird. I got that audio coming up.
14: I mean, not necessarily, right? Like,
13: that's
14: there's probably
13: sketch.
14: Reasons for having it.
13: If you have your friend's number, that should be your first line of calling.
14: What if you can't get a hold of your friend?
13: Well, that's too bad. It'd be weird.
14: All right.
13: This woman regrets being faithful. I wonder how many people out there are like, I regret being faithful. Mm. Which is a really savage thing to say. You can regret, say, I regret being with them.
14: Yeah.
13: But it's weird to go, I regret being faithful.
14: You should be proud that you were faithful.
17: I regret being faithful. I had all of these sexy men coming up to me.
13: I saw her photo. No, you didn't.
14: Yeah.
13: No, you didn't. Mm. You're trolling. She looks like a catfish.
14: Yeah.
13: I mean, like an actual one that you get out of the water. She's got a little bit of a mustache on this, just on the side. There's
14: that,
13: no
14: girls
13: way.
14: Have facial hair.
17: And I had to be like, no, I'm actually with a lying bum-ass loser. I can't.

0: that ho gene, passed it down, and then it goes to the next one.
1: Yeah.
2: I hate that, where they're just like, I just can't. I wish I could be loyal. I just can't.
0: I can't. It's so funny to hear a woman can't keep it in her pants.
2: Like, come on. right. God, dude. Times are so weird. They've completely flipped.
0: She said, I'm a woman and I can't keep it in my pants.
2: That's what she's saying.
0: All right.
2: That's crazy.
0: Why does my husband have a low libido? Anybody suffering out there? 1-855-FU-BILLY. We'll get to it next.
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9: All right, I know. I didn't do big dummy trivia. My bad, my bad, my bad. We'll do it tomorrow. Nah, we'll do it next week. Sorry, I didn't know I was going to get that call.
10: Yeah,
9: that was just, I got to take the call. That was just too good. We can do big dummy anytime. I'll have Blue October tickets. We'll just do two pair tomorrow. How's that sound? We'll have an even bigger Friday.
10: Yeah.
9: Derek knows more about this story than me.
11: What?
9: Mount Everest guides allegedly poisoned climbers as part of a sinister $20 million scam so they would purposely get the people that were trying to climb Mount Everest, get them sick, and then have to rescue them, and then would get the insurance money?
11: Yeah, they would put like baking soda and stuff in their food or their water and stuff. I guess stuff that would like mimic altitude sickness. And it was basically, it came down to 32 people got arrested. It was like organized crime. Damn. Wow. But it was just so like they would get up the mountain and then they would have to call a helicopter in to evacuate them off. And they would get like a cut of like the insurance money on it.
9: And they ended up getting $20 million.
11: Yeah. It was like, it was basically like mob stuff. But I'm just like, man, that would, because imagine paying these guides that are going to take you up Mount Everest, and then they're sitting there poisoning you on purpose. Those people are going to get paid, though.
9: Yeah.
11: I mean, I imagine.
9: Oh, the people that were poisoned, they might.
11: It's so crazy the amount of people that go try to climb Mount Everest every year and that die.
9: I climb stairs every day and I'm annoyed.
11: Mm-hmm.
9: I'm afraid of heights. I don't like
11: heights.
9: Yeah,
11: it's just not, we're not adventurers, but I mean, a lot of people are.
9: I know, but why? I have zero adventure in me.
11: Yeah, I mean, a lot of people, that would be their like ideal way to die on some kind of like adventure like that, like climbing Mount Everest. And they're like, at least I went out, you know, doing something that millions have done or whatever.
9: Yeah, I mean, and so many people have done the Mount Everest.
11: So, not millions,
9: but I get it.
11: A lot.
9: Those people probably have a lot of ambition in life.
11: Yeah, they do. Yeah, I guess so.
9: Did you see this mom allegedly gave baby daddy sensual 20-minute massage with gun pointed at his head before executing him and his parents?
11: Huh.
9: A Midwest woman shot friends with benefits baby daddy while giving him a car massage, then killed his mother and stepfather at their beautiful home.
11: Wow.
9: Women be killers.
11: Yeah, they do. You can't, you know. You always assume, you used to assume that, you know, a woman wasn't involved with this murder, but now you got to look at them.
9: Well, listen to what she did, how sinister it was. This mother of two confessed to killing her friends with benefits, father of her children. She tricked him. She was like, hey, I'll give you a massage. So he lays down, a car massage, lays down. And that's when, before driving to his mother's house and stepfather's house, and then shooting them both. So she shot him.
11: But then went and killed his parents.
9: Yeah.
11: What?
9: I no idea why. I don't know what happened.
11: Yeah, a car massage. How's that?
9: She allegedly said she purchased a Glock 19 handgun months before the murder solely for this
11: quality
9: plan.
11: Gun.
9: Before luring this guy into her car by asking him if he wanted to hang out and go for a drive.
11: Mm.
9: And then she had a little surprise for him.
11: I do think I want to get rid of my Glock, though, because it's turned into a female gun.

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13: 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The show starts in 5, 4, 3, 2, 1, go.
14: Good morning, class. 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
15: Hello.

0: day.
1: Do you smell that, Derek?
2: Yeah, I do.
1: Smell that? That's called fresh air, because Nard's not here.
2: Okay, I got it.
1: Wow, it smells so nice in here.
2: It does.
1: I have more room.
2: Uh-huh.
1: A lot more room for activities in here.
2: Yeah.
1: You know, I'm going to miss things like...
3: I'm a climber thing for the vampire.
1: I'm going to miss that. Or...
3: Yeah.
1: I don't know how we're going to get through it.
2: He's about to go on the table right now, huh?
1: On the slab, yeah.
2: It's this morning, huh?
1: Suck all that fat out of that monster.
2: Oh, they're doing lipo on him?
1: That's what they're doing. Yeah. They're sucking all the fat out of him.
2: Got it. That should be fun.
1: Big, giant, fat ass.
2: I'll try to get the link for anybody wanting to watch.
1: Yes, you can watch Nard have all the fat sucked out of his belly so he can keep his girlfriend.
2: Mm-hmm. So he can keep his girlfriend.
1: That's what it is.
2: I don't think that's what he needs to do to keep his girlfriend.
1: 100%.
2: No. If that was the case, then she probably would have just stayed where she was.
1: Now, if it were me, I know Nard's like, my wiener doesn't matter. I would have taken all that fat that they're going to take out of his huge body.
2: And put it.
1: Put it in your wiener.
2: Mm-hmm.
1: Get some girth. Be the girth master.
2: Mm-hmm.
1: What a dumb opportunity he's missing. He was worried about his boobies. He should have been worried about his weenie. Take all that fat from his big, huge gut, and then put it in his weenie. And Doc can do a great job at that.
2: Hey, Aaron, can you see if you can find the link to that to put in chat for the people?
1: Yeah, so you can watch it.
2: Yeah, so they can watch it if you can. There should be like a Dr. Jennaby, I don't know, maybe YouTube channel or...
1: Well, you can go to drjennabyplasticsurgery.com.
2: That's where it's at?
1: You can look him up on there, and then you can find all his socials. Then you can find his TikTok.
2: Okay.
1: His Instagram.
2: I know he's going to stream it live.
1: He is. Do you want to try and call Nard or...
2: No, he's not going to answer.
1: Oh, that's right. He's got a special sweetheart with him.
2: Well, yeah, Andy's got an excuse. He could be, I'm going to surgery. Nard don't want to talk to us. I mean, if we're being honest, like, Nard hates us.
1: He really does.
2: He really does. Like, if we're being honest, like, he really does hate us. Which is, it's insane. Not just, like, what we've done recently, but just, like, what we've done for years and years and years and years to, you know, to help this kid.
1: This dude hates the hands that help him.
2: He hates us.
1: How do you hate the hands that help
2: you? I don't know. I fought so hard to get him back on the show, and little did I know, like, he wanted to be back on the show for sure, but it was almost like reluctantly. He was like, the show was all he had, but he was like, damn, I wish I had something else.
1: Well, the funniest part about Nard, the best part about Nard,
2: yeah,
1: is that the whole time that he's been with us,
2: mm-hmm,
1: he's been looking for something better.
2: Something better. He's just not talented.
1: Right. So he hasn't found anything better than this situation.
2: And we've always tried to tell him that, like, hey, bud, like, we're all you're going to get. Like, this guy's delusional. I mean, he thinks he's like an actor. Model.
1: Imagine you're in a relationship with somebody
2: that doesn't want to be with you, but you still keep, like...
1: Because you think something is going to be better.
2: But it's so funny to me, though. Like, it's most people be like, why don't you get rid of it? To me, it's hilarious because it's like, you know, we're with this guy and he don't want to be with us, but, you know, he can't. Where's he going to go?
1: Another great thing that I love about Nard is he can't get out of his own way.
2: He can't, no, uh-uh.
1: When there's a danger sign,
2: he just plows through it. He's like, I'll be all right.
1: I used to think those scary movies when those people would go, they'd be like,
2: you can't be this stupid.
1: You can't be that dumb and go for the sound.
2: Right.
1: And then we met Nard.
2: You can't stop at this random house on the side of the road in the middle of nowhere. What stupid ass would do that? And then you're right. We met Nard.
1: Daniel just said, he takes you guys for granted. No respect.
2: No, you're absolutely right. I mean,
1: he doesn't respect us at all.
2: He does not like us. Like, he doesn't.
1: And that's fine.
2: I love it. It actually makes me like him more because it is funny.
1: Then we can poke him.
2: Yeah, that's why I have no problem poking him because he doesn't like us anyways.
1: hates us. Oh, that fat ass.
2: Oh, dude, he's loving today.
1: I can't wait. He's been wanting this.
2: Yep.
1: This is the one thing that's going to help secure mm-hmm. and keep his girlfriend. He had to get the abs.
2: Yep.
1: But he doesn't understand. It's not about the abs. It's about
2: the abs is not going to keep his girl. No. Like, they're not. This girl's got abs on abs on abs if she wanted them.
1: You want to know, then why did you pay his bills? We're just nice people.
2: Because I get a lot out of them, entertainment-wise.
1: Let's be honest, we do like having him in studio.
2: I love it. Nard hates me. I don't hate Nard. That's the funny part about it. But, like, he's also, there's something off with him. So he's not a real person. Like, when you look at his life, like, he's not a real person. You can't be like, oh, man, this guy doesn't like me. Oh, I'm sad about it. It's like, what? No, that guy is, he's not real.
1: But just so you guys know,
2: he's not from here.
1: He doesn't like you guys either.
2: No, hell no. he only likes, he only likes people that could do something for him.
1: Yeah, he is that person.
2: Everybody know, don't, you guys all know people like that in your real life? Like, don't you? Like, you know, that person only likes people that can help them. Like, everybody knows people like that. Nard, that's who Nard is. If you could do something for Nard, Nard's going to be your boy.
1: I mean, he's going to be so nice to you.
2: Yep.
1: Best friends. But mm-hmm. The minute he doesn't need you, I tell you what, mm-hmm. I stopped giving him money. I haven't got a text in 2 months.
2: Right.
1: I was like, damn, this dude hasn't sent me a text in 2 months.
2: Mm-hmm.
1: Not even like, hey, man, my bad. I should have been at your house painting. My bad. I'm sorry about that.
2: No, he was just like, well, that well's dry. I'm going to go try to find another one.
1: Well, you should have reached out to me,
2: mm-hmm.
1: is what he says.
2: Yeah, I love him.
1: What's up, Cody? He's a monster. He's just the worst human. I love it.
2: I love it.
1: Yeah, Cody, go ahead.
0: Hey, Bill.
1: Yeah, what's up, Cody?
0: Hey, Bill.
1: What's up, sweet cheeks?
0: Hey, I got two things.
1: All right.
0: One, when are you going to get some times out for the party?
1: It's at 7 o'clock.
0: 7 o'clock what?
1: P.M.
2: P.M.
1: Yeah, P.M.
0: Okay, there we go. Now we know.
1: Yep. That's for our big Loaded Louie event.
0: Okay. So second thing is...
1: Yes, I might wear cowboy boots. Was that your question?
0: No, it's not my question. Oh, okay. You should wear Harley boots, but anyway.
1: I don't have them. I had to return them because I was shamed.
2: Okay.
1: I had a whole Harley outfit I could have wore.
2: All right.
0: Good thing we're going to be at a Harley shop and you can buy some before the event and put them on.
1: No, hey, I can't.
0: So how crazy would it be, Nard survive all this stuff that he went through earlier or later last year and he, you know, goes on the operating table today?
2: Yeah,
0: you want to put some money down on it?
1: No, I'm not going to put any money out. He's going to do
2: fine. Oh, he's in good hands.
1: Yeah, that's the problem.
2: If he wasn't a Dr. J, I would put some money. Yeah, right.
1: But if God, it wasn't going to be Dr. J, Nard would have found his way to some other foreign country to get it done.
2: And then he would have died. For sure.
1: But he wouldn't have died there. He would have come back and then it would have been miserable. Slow, slow, slow death.
2: Yeah. No, I don't want to bet on Nard's death today.
1: Huh.
2: He better pull through today.
1: Yeah, he'll be fine.
2: That'd be crazy.
1: Nah, he's going to be fine. You know how he is.
2: I know how he is. He's not been doing so well. You hear the coughing in the studio lately? And the snot?
1: Well, I think he's just getting old.
2: That's what I'm saying. Like, he is aging quickly. And especially for, like, his people. For his people, I mean, he's 110.
1: Yeah, he's a little old.
2: Yeah. It's crazy.
1: People are saying Derek looks like a police officer. He does have a police officer mustache. If you didn't know him, if you just met him on the street, you'd be like, oh, that's an off-duty officer for sure.
2: You would not think
1: yes,
2: that.
1: Yes, I would. No, I think you'd be directing traffic at a church.
2: You would never think me on the streets that yes. I'm an off-duty officer.
1: Or a mall cop, one of the two.
2: Not a chance.
1: You have that Paul Blart.
2: I don't dress or act like them.
1: But they
2: all dress and act the same.
1: You got the walk, though. You have the police officer walk.
2: I don't.
1: That swagger.
2: I don't. Yep. It's just on camera here. On camera, it does. In person, it doesn't look like a cop mustache.
1: I don't know. On camera right now, I'm looking at it.
2: On camera, it does, for sure.
1: Don't worry.
2: Camera does some tricky things.
1: I try to grow a mustache, and I get shamed for it.
2: Mm.
1: The womb broom.
2: Yeah.
1: You know, the tickler, if you will. That's what mustaches were for.
2: I don't know what they're for.
1: Well, my dad had a mustache. Well, he had a beard and everything, but he would always say, it's a tickler. And I was like, what? What do you mean it's a tickler?
2: All right, creepy.
1: And then when you get older, you find out like what he's trying to tickle.
2: Yeah.
1: Which is, you know, the ladies downstairs. That's why he had that big beard.
2: Very odd to be like, that's what my dad was talking
1: that's
2: about.
1: That's why he had that beard.
2: Mm-hmm.
1: He could grow a real Viking-like beard, too. He had blonde hair, which is weird because I have the darkest hair. And, you know, my mom has dark hair, but my dad had blonde hair. And it was just, he had this big Viking beard.
2: Yeah.
1: I always thought he looked very Norwegian, but he was Irish. It was weird.
2: Very weird.
1: Maybe you know, my grandpa, though, he was in the military, fought in the war. So, you know, grandma could have been cheating. I don't know. That might not have even been his dad.
2: Oh, my God.
1: I'm just joking.
2: What a scandal.
1: No, I'm just joking. That'd be so terrible.
2: That'd be terrible.
1: No, my grandma wasn't like a looker, so nobody was going to be knocking that out except grandpa. You know?
2: Yeah, most women from that time were
1: grandpa was the hot
2: really
1: one.
2: Lookers.
1: No, grandpa was the hot one.
2: Yeah,
1: he was. He was a baddie. He was a hottie back in the day.
2: Women back in the day were pretty ugly,
1: at least in this, you know, the photos. And
2: but
1: stuff.
2: I think that's just because they didn't have their faces yet. You know what I mean? They didn't have all the makeup yet.
1: What's funny though is my grandma would always wear bright red lipstick, but when she would put it on, I don't think her eyes work great because it would be like on her chin, and there'd be some up in her mustache and stuff.
2: Yeah, it seems tricky to put on.
1: And she'd be like, oh, and then you get a kiss from her, and then you have the like red lipstick all over your face.
2: Well,
1: she's a big kisser.
2: Yes.
1: Was. This dude says, I am sick of cutting my balls shaving. There has to be a better way.
2: I think there is. Yeah, there's.
1: I was right there with this guy. That was one thing that you'd always dread was shaving your balls.
2: But it's. Yeah, I mean, there's been definitely like.
1: There's a. I don't know the brand might be. Norelco or something like that. It's a green shaver. And what you can do is you can swap out the head of it and you get this white one that goes on there and it's for the intimate areas. So it's for your balls and your guy. You know, you can really get the branch if you know what I'm saying.
2: Yeah.
1: You can get all the twigs off the branch.
2: Mm-hmm.
1: Because it's weird. Every once in a while you have like a random twig on the thing.
2: Right.
1: And it's like, why is there a hair there? Well, this nice little intimate shaver will take care of that.
2: Yeah, no, it's, I don't know why that guy's still having trouble in 2026. There's tons of things that are advertised that are specifically for the balls.
1: Yeah.
2: To shave them.
1: Well, they have, you know, the intimate area, but the one that I found that works the best, that really tackles the hair, is that green one where you just get the intimate white head that goes on it.
2: Oh, yeah, yeah.
1: Yeah, it is. Let me see here. It's the one blade. It's Philips.
2: There you go. Okay, Philips. You even know the brand.
1: I do. And they have a great little intimate head that goes on it. I just looked it up now.
2: Yeah.
1: So that's what I would get for your balls.
2: You know, the best marketing that I ever saw was, it was probably like a year or two ago, was when they were, I forget what ball shaver it was, but it was like all over YouTube and stuff like that. But they had girls advertising it. And they had like girls were like, yeah, you want to shave your balls? Here you go. This is the razor for you. And I'm like, oh, man, it's just these hot chicks advertising a ball shaver. And I'm like, that's genius marketing. I want that to talk to me other than some guy be like, hey, bro, you want to shave your balls?
1: Yeah, I don't like that.
2: Hey, buddy, relax.
1: I don't really like any men telling me what to do in ads.
2: Yeah, yeah, yeah. But a woman, like it was. I've never bought anything like that, like off an ad, you know, YouTube stuff like that. But man, I was very tempted on that one. I was like, God, these hot ass chicks are like, hey, you want to shave your balls? And I'm like, yeah, I do.
1: They used to have this product called NADS. I think they probably still have it. NADS for
2: probably.
1: Men. It's down under. It's hair removal cream. I don't trust that.
2: Again, though, in 2026, I mean, that's like being like, hey, man, is there like an. I wish there was something where I could get like a ride somewhere, like if my car was broke down, you know? Man, it's like, duh, dummy, Uber.
1: Well, do you
2: like
1: know
2: this
1: they
2: guy
1: have,
2: doesn't have a ball shaver in 2026? Come on, bro.
1: Wax strips for men. A lot of men will wax their ball hair.
2: They better stop.
1: Oh my gosh, that would be horrendous.
2: It would be.
1: That would, because
2: we got to stop like in 2020. We got to stop doing women things.
1: Oh, that sounds terrible.
2: Like we need to stop being so feminine.
1: And speaking of doing women things, Nard is getting lipo today.
2: Because I saw a girl yesterday who was having a breakdown. About the dating pool because all the men out there are soft. They're soft.
1: Well, they want to be hot.
2: Yeah, they do. They want to be the hot ones.
1: They do. But it's your fault, ladies.
2: It is.
1: It's your fault. You created this.
2: You got, like, I don't understand what you ladies are bitching about. Like, this is what you've been working to achieve.
1: You said all men are ugly.
2: Yes.
1: For a long time now.
2: And you've tried to neuter men for years and years. And now you finally succeeded, and now you're crying about it.
1: I got to tell you what the biggest... They say this is a bigger status symbol than an expensive car, and it doesn't mean an expensive house. I'll tell you what that is. Man says his wife talks about random stuff while they're trying to bang.
2: Uh-oh.
1: That would be awful, right? You're trying to bang,
2: and she's trying to talk about just random things. Oh, my God.
1: My nails are busted.
2: Yeah.
1: All right, quick break. Hang on.
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0: Very nice, very nice. That's coming up.
1: I love
0: also
1: that.
0: Also getting qualified for the Loaded Louie.
1: I love that too.
0: Got to give a shout out to Palm Springs, Coachella Valley, TK. What's up, buddy?
2: Shout out.
0: As well as Lubbock.
2: Shout out, Lubbock.
0: I think we got a couple things in the fire to make our way to do a couple events.
1: Oh, damn. We're going back to Lubbock?
0: Yeah.
1: Man, I got hammered last time I was there.
0: Well, one
1: hammered.
0: There's this awesome listener in Lubbock that takes all our clips, listens to our show, takes clips, and has a TikTok that does very well from all the clips from our show.
1: Yeah. I think it's BMS Clips on TikTok, and it's Billy Madison Show Clips on Instagram.
0: And this awesome listener in Lubbock runs it.
1: Yeah. I would love to meet that listener.
0: That would be badass. When we make our way out there, hopefully he could show up.
1: Or it would be cool just for to stay anonymous. I don't know.
0: Yeah, maybe that's something that he wants to do.
1: Yeah. Which would be, God, I miss Nard. I just, yeah.
0: You did.
1: You could just tell I miss Nard.
0: Yeah, that's all.
1: Mm-hmm.
0: You know?
2: Yeah, I do miss him. Yeah.
1: Well, I don't want people to be confused by the last break. Like, listen, it's a one-way relationship. I love Nard. Nard doesn't love me.
0: We're fine with it.
1: I'm okay with that.
0: It doesn't matter. Even though he doesn't like you guys, does it really even matter?
1: No.
0: No, he's here for pure entertainment.
1: He's an entertainer.
0: He entertains you without knowing that he's entertaining you.
1: That's what's entertaining about him.
0: His life is insane.
1: Yep. And I'm going to miss him. So I might hit you with some yes.
0: You might. You might hit him with that, right?
1: Yeah. A permanent gibber.
0: You might get hit with some gibberish.
2: I'm a prime example.
1: Again, he was trying to say I'm a prime example in that.
0: You might get hit with some gibberish. You don't know.
1: I saw somebody already clipped that yesterday. That was a funny. I'm a prime example.
0: He's insane.
1: He is insane, and now he's getting abs, and he's going to be a menace. He's already a menace.
0: Well,
1: now Dr. J is, see, I thought, so you said ab sketching, right? I thought he was going to go in there with his fat little belly that he has now and get those abs sketched in, but I didn't know that he was getting lipo done, so they're going to suck that fat
0: they're
1: out.
0: They're going to suck as much fat as they can out,
1: Then
0: he's going to create abs out of the fat that's on his stomach.
1: That's pretty, I mean, it's going to be pretty cool.
0: Oscar De La Hoya, as I played yesterday, he got it done. He got it done a little different. Oscar De La Hoya got it done. He already had abs. It was just that he is over 50, and so it's harder to have a toned stomach.
1: Oh, for sure.
0: And so he went in there. He had abs. He just wanted them to pop more, so they did liposuction around his existing abs.
1: Oscar De La Hoya is, I mean, go back and look at his fights and his weigh-ins. I mean, that dude was shredded. I'll never forget the Floyd Mayweather, Oscar De La Hoya fight. It was like pre-fight, and they were showing the weigh-ins the day before, and the announcer, I mean, he was just like, look at those washboard abs. Like, I'll never forget that clip in my head, because I was like, damn, dude, this dude's going hard on his abs. So Oscar De La Hoya, fine. But like a fat ass like Nard just going in there and getting it is hilarious. And usually, I feel like that's a surgery that you get when you're doing pretty well in life, right? You're like, you know what? I got some extra disposable income.
0: Well, right?
1: What you guys don't know is that Nard. Never mind. I'm not even going to say it.
0: No. Let's get into it because.
1: I'm not even going to say it. Nard's going in there to get this surgery, and people don't understand how in debt this guy is right now and like how behind on things he is. He's your typical American, though, if I'm being honest. You know what he is? He's your dumb bitch is what he is, because he's going in there to get this surgery, right? And he's so far behind in everything else that he needs to have done right now. It's not even funny.
0: Nard just texted in the group because I said, I was actually texting Doc, not him, but he responded.
1: Yeah. Oh, God. Why did he?
0: I don't know.
1: Yeah, nobody wanted to talk to you, Nard.
0: So I go, Nard's big day, and he goes, hell yeah, so nervous.
1: Hell yeah, so nervous. Yeah. God, man, I was really hoping I would be able to get his girl to come up here.
0: He's got her under lock and key.
1: He does, right? He's not letting nobody else play.
0: She's sprung.
1: He's not letting nobody else play with her, and that's pissing me off.
0: Nah, she's sprung. She's only got
1: eyes
0: for Nard.
1: She ain't sprung.
0: She's only got eyes for Nard.
1: She can be stolen.
0: Nah, she's only got eyes for Nard.
1: Bro, come on. She's not like, over Nard.
0: She is.
1: There ain't no way.
0: Gooey wooey over Nard.
1: There's no way. She's funny.
3: I love you. I just love pampering her. I love her. She's the only one for me. I will continue to try to fight for her.
1: We could steal her.
0: I don't know.
1: Oh, guardrail. Guardrail, don't give up. You can win her back.
3: She's funny. I love her, and I'm going to marry her.
0: See? Oh, marry her.
1: God, dude, he lost his mind over this girl.
0: He did?
1: Immediately.
0: Well,
1: look at the power that the ladies have. Like, this girl didn't even do anything, right?
0: No offense.
1: And Nard just lost his mind.
0: This is Nard's words. But no, so this is no offense to all the other ladies that got with Nard. But Nard said, this is the first attractive woman that's been interested in me.
1: That's what he said.
0: Yeah, that's what he said.
1: That's what he said. Yeah.
3: Mm-hmm.
0: And he thinks it's because of his charisma.
1: Yeah. Yep.
0: He's hilarious. He's a hoot. I love that he's so far in debt and he's getting this surgery.
1: Dude, I mean,
0: usually men will get this. Let's say you get a divorce, right?
1: Yes, and you have extra dollars.
0: Right, and I'm like, man, I just got a divorce.
1: Yep.
0: You know, I've been out of the game a while. Uh-huh. You start hitting the gym, you lose some weight, and you get to that age, 40 or whatever it is, 50, and you can't get rid of that little excess skin around your stomach. It just won't go away, even with hard work and diet.
1: Uh-huh.
0: You're like, damn it, I'm going to have to get some surgery. You get it done. Then you go out there and you go out to the beach, go out to the pool. You look hot so you can get some women.
1: Yeah.
0: Nah, Nard's doing it to keep his woman.
1: Yeah, no, he is. But the thing about it is it's not going to keep his woman. Like, his woman has guys that have abs that are hitting her up like you wouldn't believe. If abs, it's just, I think she liked Nard because she thinks Nard's nice. But, you know, she doesn't know Nard yet.
0: Yeah,
1: wait till she gets
0: true.
1: To know that monster.
0: Yeah, just wait.
1: Yeah.
0: Just wait.
1: Because, boy, is he a monster.
0: Do you want to know what they consider a bigger status symbol than an expensive car or a nice house?
1: Okay, so
0: hot take, Derek.
1: A bigger status symbol.
0: Yeah, for a man. For a man.
1: Car or
0: it's not a nice watch.
1: Is it a hot wife?
0: It is not a hot wife.
1: Bigger status symbol than a nice car or a nice house would be, God, I'm having trouble with this one.
0: Having a boner in the morning is a bigger status symbol.
1: We could have been here for 100 years and I never would have got that.
0: Yeah.
1: You could have given me a guess, unlimited guesses for 100 years and I never would have hit that.
0: Well, think about it. You can have an expensive car. That's cool.
1: Yeah.
0: You can have a nice house.
1: That's a pretty, I mean, having an expensive car, as much as I hate it, it is a pretty good status symbol.
0: It's okay. I mean,
1: I mean, people are like, damn, that car's nice. Yeah. He's got a nice ass car.
0: All right. You know, if you have a nice watch or, you know, whatever. Whatever it is.
1: The watches are tricky just because there's so many fakes.
0: There are a lot of fakes.
1: There's so many fakes. I see them all the time. Where, like, they're advertising to me. I look into them all the time. I'm going to pull the trigger on one of them.
0: But they say, and this is a hot take, but I was curious your thoughts, Derek, having a boner in the morning. When you wake up.
1: Yeah.
0: You wake up and you got a rager.
1: Mm-hmm.
0: It's like, damn, look at this status symbol that's in the bed.
1: It does. I mean, it happens, but it's just because I got to pee.
0: It doesn't matter. You're still, the blood is flowing.
1: I thought it did matter.
0: The blood is flowing to the right parts.
1: Well, yeah, I mean, the blood is flowing to the right parts, of course. I'm still using my part regularly, so, you know, it, of course, is still working.
0: To me, that's having a boner in the morning is like a woman with a Chanel bag on her arm.
1: I think having a nice car is a better status symbol than having a boner in the morning.
0: I disagree.
1: Well, okay, we'll agree to disagree.
0: Because don't you got to wake your woman up right when you get one?
1: No, I got to pee.
0: No, you got to wake her up.
1: I don't like morning. I'm not doing it in the morning.
0: It's not even to do it. It's just to show her.
1: I'm not showing her. She's seen it 100 million times.
0: Nah, you got to show her and be like, hey, guess what's up this morning? Wake her ass up. Be like, hey, check this out.
1: Oh, man.
0: Yeah,
1: I don't do that personally, but, you know.
0: You got to try it.
1: We're not really in a honeymoon phase, so. You know,
0: you're in a funny moon phase.
1: Yeah, we're in a long-term relationship phase.
0: Morning hot breath. I get it. I get it, but in all the a lot of people in the chat are saying hubby wakes up to show me.
1: Wow.
0: That's from Amber. Yeah, that's a very common thing that husbands will wake up, or dudes, they'll wake up their woman, be like, look at this, even if you don't do anything. Mm. It's a flex. To me, you know how you can, Hulk Hogan used to flex his arm, the 24-inch pythons and all that?
1: Mm-hmm.
0: That's just, that's the wiener's flex.
1: I mean, I get why
0: it's
1: you
0: like,
1: would do
0: hey,
1: it.
0: Brother, say your prayers and eat your vitamins and all that.
1: I probably would show it to her if we didn't, you know, have a healthy sex life. You know, like if I was a typical American not getting it, then yeah, I probably would show her.
0: Lakers freak goes, at this point in my life, just happy to wake up.
1: I mean, that's, I'm happy for you.
0: This dude says, my wife woke me up because I had one in my sleep.
1: Damn, dude. She's after it.
0: Yeah, just because it must have been knocking on the door, but you didn't know it.
1: Uh-huh.
0: Let's go to Xavier. Yes, Xavier.
4: Yes.
0: Yes. What do you think? You think waking up with morning wood, that's a bigger status symbol than a nice car?
4: Well, I mean, honestly, for me, it's just both. I wouldn't really care either. Or, I mean, I walk outside and look at my car, you know? But then when I look at my morning wood, I'm like, hey, hello.
0: Yeah, you're like, I'm healthy. They do, right? You start talking.
1: You look
0: to
1: at it
0: like,
1: you're healthy, okay?
0: Yeah, you're like, damn, look at me. Yeah, I'm a stud.
4: First of all, for a healthy man, I'm about 32 years old, you know what I'm saying?
0: You're in your prime.
1: Right in our demo.
4: You know what I'm saying? Not really. You know, just a little short Mexican. You know what I mean? From San
0: Diego. Well, you're still in our demo, though.
1: It's still our demo. Absolutely in our demo. 100% in our demo.
0: They don't rate you by how tall you are. These guys, they don't get as many ratings because their listeners are short.
4: Oh, but, you know, short is always actually better, you know. Not in most cases, but, like, except for when you're laying the wood, you know.
0: Right.
4: You know, size does matter.
0: Yeah. But you wake up with one, you're like, hell yes.
4: Hell yeah, buddy.
0: Yeah, you want to show it off. See, I'm telling
1: you. I didn't realize people were so excited that they woke up with one.
0: It is. It's a bigger status symbol. In fact, I bet you dudes, you know, you wake up, you look down to see if you got one, and when you don't, you're like, damn it, another day goes by, and I don't have one. The hell's wrong?
1: People are saying no links to the surgery. I don't think it's started yet.
0: It's not till 8 o'clock.
1: Okay. So we'll
0: showtime is 8 o'clock.
1: We'll have the link up by then.
0: One-eyed Willie. He has to pass the drug test, and they got to check his back door.
1: God,
0: go ahead.
1: He better pass.
0: One-eyed Willie, what do you got?
5: Morning, y'all. Hey, you know, honestly, could you imagine driving a Ferrari with a softie?
0: No.
1: I mean, no. Yeah, I don't think you could. Yeah.
0: You can't.
1: Mm-mm.
5: That's. I mean, you can have all you want, but not really. You can't have nothing.
0: No, you have that car for no reason.
5: Yeah, you got.
1: That's what you're saying. If you can't even get a boner in the morning,
0: that's why they say.
1: Why would you have a Ferrari?
0: It's the bigger. Yeah. That's the bigger status symbol is waking up with wood.
1: Mm-hmm.
5: Overcompensation. You know they don't have a woman. That's why they got all that extra money to go buy that Ferrari.
1: Right. Yeah. No. You're right.
5: Two sticks in a Ferrari, and they're going to try to make it work.
0: I mean,
1: 100%.
0: I think
1: I don't disagree with you.
0: That's super accurate.
1: Yep.
0: I think it is.
1: Mm-hmm.
0: I appreciate that. And I do think that guys, maybe you think about it, a couple days, it's like whatever. And then you're like, man, it's been a few days since I woke up with one.
1: Yeah.
0: What's going on with this?
1: It's definitely, I usually wake up with one on the weekends because we get like a full night's sleep, you know? I think because of the time that we get up for.
0: Oh, it's tough.
1: I usually don't have one during the week. Like, you know, we wake up now. But on the weekends, yeah, for sure.
0: I can see that because, I mean, your wiener didn't even get REM sleep.
1: No, I mean, yeah, I didn't go to bed till like 1 last night.
0: Jeez.
1: Yeah.
0: And you knew Nard wasn't going
1: to
0: be here.
1: Oh, I'm going to have a great show. Don't worry. I'm ready to go.
0: This woman is happy that her husband has stopped initiating action. This is what she said. She goes, my husband is 43. I'm 42. We have two kids.
1: Yeah.
0: We have very different sex drives. He wants it far more often than I do. This has been an issue for years.
1: I bet.
0: For a long time, every night just felt tense to me because I knew he would try to initiate it. And then I would tense up and feel so stressed.
1: Yeah, your freaks don't match, as we say.
0: I'd say no and it would hurt him. Or I'd say yes and I would just, I'd be resentful afterwards because it was just like, ugh.
1: Right.
0: Ugh. After years of this pattern, finally, he stopped initiating altogether, and honestly, I felt nothing but relieved. I didn't realize how much the anticipation alone throughout the day, knowing when I would crawl into bed that he would want to hump me, was affecting me until it was gone. Now I can go to bed without bracing myself. I can just relax.
1: Okay. So, like, this woman should be arrested almost. Like, you know, it's like, why does she get married?
0: I don't know. She needs somebody to pay the bills, Derek.
1: Yeah.
0: She needs someone to fix the faucet to go see what that noise is in the garage.
1: You don't like sex with men, so, like, why didn't you just, like, live by yourself? Like, well, I don't understand that.
0: Here's what happened. She wanted kids.
1: Yeah.
0: She wants the family. She wants the house. She wants to bake the cookies. She wants to take the kids to school. Like,
1: but,
0: all
1: like,
0: that
1: sex
0: fun
1: with
0: stuff.
1: Your husband is that bad?
0: At the end of the night, she would just, all day, she'd be like, oh, my gosh, he's going to crawl into bed. He's going to want this.
1: He's going to want this. Oh, God.
0: And now he's finally like, stopped initiating.
1: It.
0: Yeah.
1: Yeah, I think I saw, was this on, this was on Reddit, wasn't it?
0: It
1: I think
0: probably
1: I saw,
0: was.
1: I think I saw this.
0: Yeah.
1: Because there was, the thread on that one was people were going insane.
0: They were. Welcome to hell, buddy, is what one person said.
1: Yeah, yeah, absolutely. But this is so typical. Like, I feel like this is your typical, you know, marriage. But maybe not, though, if you listen to this show, you might get a different view because our audience seems to have a lot of sex.
0: Well, we have a pretty large female audience.
1: Yeah, we do.
0: Which is shocking to anybody involved in this whole situation. Like, how the hell do you guys have such a huge female
1: It's not shocking to me at
0: following.
1: All. I saw this coming from day one. If you see how Billy does the show and Billy's personality, it's a girl thing.
0: I don't know if it's a girl thing, but
1: he's not a bro.
0: I'm not a bro. I mean, you know that.
1: He's not a bro.
0: Not a bro.
1: He wants to hang out with the girls.
0: Well, I gotta be rude just because Nard's not here. You know what? I wish Nard was here.
1: It's actually a compliment.
0: I wish Nard was here.
1: It's actually a compliment.
0: Nard, you have to cancel your surgery.
1: It's actually a compliment.
0: Get up here now. Otherwise, it's going to be a roast fest today.
1: It's not. That's not even a roast. That's actually
0: kind. I'm not zesty. See what you started? Now they got me calling me zesty. I had a nice thing to talk about there, too.
1: You did. You were going somewhere. That was going good.
0: This person says, oh, no, my husband wants and desires me. This is awful.
1: Right, yeah. Oh, boo-hoo. I don't feel bad for this lady. I feel bad that she wasted this guy's time.
0: I hope that the reason he stopped initiating is because he found a side
1: That's
0: girl.
1: Usually what happens.
0: I hope so.
1: I have a good feeling, a suspicion that he did.
0: 1-855-FU-BILLY is the phone number. We got to get you qualified for the Loaded Louie, and we have a shot at $1,000 coming up. 1-855-FU-BILLY. Hang on.
6: 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I don't get it. It's like, you told me he was dead. 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

0: 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All brought to you by the law offices of Thomas J. Henry.
1: Badass.
0: Saw this wonderful story about a sibling rivalry. Police had to be summoned over a sticky bun dispute. A domestic dispute that required police intervention. They're never a laughing matter unless, of course, two siblings are threatening to kill each other over who ate the last sticky bun.
2: Mm.
0: This reminds me of Nathan Norris's household growing up.
1: They used to fight over food like crazy.
0: His sisters would hold him down and punch him in the face. And then one time he used a speaker and they hit his sister in the head with the speaker. She had to go to the hospital.
1: Yeah.
0: Police responded Monday afternoon to the residence to handle the domestic in progress. No weapons, no intoxication, nothing. Just two siblings threatening to kill each other over who ate the last sticky bun.
1: How many fights did you get into, Derek, growing up over honey buns?
0: Only child.
1: Only child, yeah.
0: Only fought himself.
1: Yeah, that's 100%. I definitely would have. There's no doubt about that. But yeah, only child. Yeah, all the snacks were mine.
0: Yeah.
1: Those were my snacks.
0: Yeah, you didn't have to share growing up.
1: I did not. Uh-uh. And, you know, my mom really didn't, you know, get with guys until later on in life that would, eat my snacks. So I never had to. I wasn't that kid either where, oh, there's some random man eating my snacks. No, that didn't happen.
0: That sounds, horrific.
1: Yeah, well.
0: To have some random man that just piped down your mom.
1: Yep.
0: Your Jackie.
1: Mm-hmm.
0: That just piped her down. And then he, not only did he just do that.
1: Yep.
0: In your home. But then he goes in the fridge. He goes in the pantry and takes Derek's snacks.
1: That didn't
0: your
1: happen.
0: Your snacky cakes.
1: That didn't
0: your
1: happen.
0: Your oatmeal cream pies.
1: That didn't happen. I'm saying I'm not one of those because, you know, that you see it all the time on the internet where they're like, oh, man, you know, knock down this chick and then ate her kids fruit snacks.
0: They do like to have the fruit roll ups,
1: mainly because I would keep the snacks in my room.
0: A lot of women will have snacks after sex snacks for the men that come over to their house.
1: Yeah.
0: To fuel them up again. And it seems like fruit roll-ups are a big one. That's what I've seen on the internet.
1: Yeah, for sure.
0: That seems to be an after-sex snack that men enjoy after piping down a woman that doesn't have a man but has a couple kids.
1: Yeah.
0: And also, they like chewy bars and different things like that.
1: Oh, my God, the chewy bars. Oh, glorious.
0: Or apple juice. They'll have a nice little apple juice to kind of replenish.
1: Mm-hmm.
0: What's
1: Derek
0: up?
1: Derek fought his own shadow over the snack.
0: He didn't fight his shadow.
1: I did not, sir.
0: What's up, Alan?
3: Hey, how's it going?
0: Hey, how are you doing, man?
3: I'm hanging in there.
0: What side you hanging in there on? You a lefty or a righty? You know what I mean?
3: It's going to the right now.
0: Yeah, sometimes it does that. It's weird when it goes to the left, right?
3: Yeah, I don't like left.
0: Well, congratulations. You are

0: after the giraffe at the zoo.
1: Not a chance.
0: Or maybe the giraffe that, was named after him.
1: I was about to say, that giraffe at the zoo was probably born 40 years after that guy.
0: Not sure. Romantic is busted over stripper gifts.
1: Huh?
0: You know, strippers like gifts.
1: Oh, yeah, yeah, yeah, okay.
0: This dude was getting a jump on Valentine's Day. He passed $300 in counterfeit currency to purchase a floral bouquet and chocolates for the object of his affections, a dancer at a Florida strip club.
1: But he's using counterfeit bills?
0: Yeah.
1: Oh, man, the guy's ran out of money. He probably gave the stripper all his real dollars.
0: This is Nard's future.
1: Counterfeit dollars, no doubt about it.
0: 100%.
1: Mm-hmm.
0: Because Nard, he's got himself a gal, and he's in a battle.
1: He is.
0: Nard is in a battle for his life. He's getting this Spartan surgery at Dr. J, and he doesn't know if he's going to have a place to live.
1: Yeah.
0: By the end of the month.
1: Dude, that's such a girl thing to do. Like, I feel like only girls would do that, right? Where it's like, oh, man, you don't have this paid. And it's like, well, I'm going to go get this surgery. But girls, it makes sense because that surgery usually leads to somebody paying your bills.
0: Yeah, it can help.
1: But with Nard, he's getting this surgery and nobody's coming to pay his bills.
0: Well, that's the ego on this dude. He thinks if he gets abs and he's a studded up dude and he gets that belly button fixed, he's going to have women paying his bills.
1: Right. He's, I can't wait to see how this plays out. I'm here for it.
0: A Florida teenager's behind bars after striking her mother with a pork chop during a domestic battery.
1: Man, it'll never cease to amaze me how many food assaults happen.
0: She had been drinking a little bit of alcohol and decided to smack her mom in the face with the pork chop.
1: Oh, my God. The disrespect. Hitting your own mom, too. Like, how do you... I don't know how you do that.
0: I don't either.
1: I mean, I guess I do.
0: You pick up the pork chop. And
1: okay,
0: then you just
1: I understand
0: smack her in the
1: physically
0: face
1: how it happened.
0: I don't know if it was hot or if it was uncooked. They didn't really get into the details.
1: Yeah.
0: I don't know if it was still in the bag.
1: It's just like, you're like, damn, I just got hit with a pork chop?
0: Just bitch slap right to the face with a pork chop.
1: That just can't be a great feeling.
0: A shopper was frustrated over a long checkout line, rams the cart into a woman.
1: Damn.
0: But then a big, strong man steps in.
1: But... you know, ma'am, it's not her fault why there's like a big long line, right?
0: And he starts getting road rage with the shopping cart and smashing it in.
1: She's just waiting to get checked out like you dumbass. What's wrong with these people? If you're going to ram the cart into anybody, at least ram it into, I don't know, maybe the cashier. The person that's in charge of the speed of the line. Can you imagine, like, you're just sitting there like, damn, this line sucks, and then somebody rams into you because they're so mad about the line?
0: I gotta be
1: honest.
0: You're
1: like, I'm in the line, too.
0: I love curbside.
1: Oh, curbside was a game changer. Absolutely.
0: This New Hampshire man accused of breaking into homes and then pouring queso on TVs and furniture.
1: I love queso.
0: So
1: it's probably my number one favorite food.
0: Maybe he's just getting ready for the big Super Bowl this weekend.
1: Oh, my God. Chips and queso galore this weekend. Oh, oh yes.
0: This woman got mad at a man because he called her. He complained. He's like, hey, I can't find a parking spot at your house.
1: Okay.
0: I got to tell you why women are farting into glass jars.
1: Ugh.
0: We also have dating in 2025 and $1,000 next.
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0: I'm looking at this, and this is the last day. Oh, that's incredibly sad. The last day for $1,000. The keyword is free. Free. Free is the keyword. Good luck to get that $1,000. Got to get you qualified for the Loaded Louie this hour. Nard's going to get his surgery in 1 hour.
1: Yep.
0: They're doing drug testing and all that stuff.
1: Getting lipo and ab sketching.
0: Yeah, he is.
1: Like the old cougar he is.
0: Yes, he's a cougar with his cub.
1: Mm-hmm.
0: He's a little bit of an old cougar. Or an old coot.
1: A little bit? I mean...
0: A little bit.
1: With a young girlfriend?
0: Well, we'll have the queen on today. If you have divorce questions...
1: Okay.
0: We'll be doing those.
1: She's really good at that.
0: She is. Let me see what else I have planned for today. Let me see. This woman is mad at her man after what he got her for Valentine's Day.
1: Man, you just never know. Like with some women, it is going to be a big deal.
0: I thought this was pretty interesting.
1: What?
0: Having a celebrity crush is basically saying you cheat if the right person had access to you.
1: Yes.
0: That's a conversation that most couples aren't ready for.
1: Yeah, it's just, I mean, some people don't find it harmless. I think it's harmless, but that's just me.
0: I don't know. Lusting after somebody that isn't the person that you're with?
1: I mean, yeah, if I were you, Billy, I would be offended, right? Because, like, you take care of yourself and stuff like that. But, like, with me, what am I going to do? I'm going to be, like, oh, so mad my girl lusts after somebody else. Like, she ain't going to lust after me. Like, duh.
0: Yeah, why would she
1: not?
0: I'm
1: not lusting after her either, though, bitch.
0: Okay, so you're like, hey, we don't lust after each other.
1: Yeah. So what about that, huh?
0: I saw this, and the comments were pretty crazy. I guess in Japan, I have not verified this. Again, I just saw it, so this could be true. Maybe it's not. I don't know. I don't live in Japan.
1: Right.
0: But I saw this. It said, in Japan, if your spouse cheats, you can demand alimony from the person they cheated with.
1: Yeah.
0: So you would get monthly payments from the person that infiltrated your marriage.
1: They hold those people accountable, and
0: I don't hate it.
1: I don't like it. I don't like that because that other person's single. Like, you can't be mad at that other person.
0: Well, somebody has to take the blame.
1: They do, and the person that should take the blame is the person.
0: I'll tell you why I love that.
1: Why?
0: Because in America here, you could be determined not the father, and the court could still force you to have to pay child support for a kid that you didn't make.
1: Yeah, which is the most ass-backwards
0: thing. Why? Because somebody has to pay for it.
1: Somebody does.
0: All right. Well,
1: the government doesn't want to because then it's our tax dollars.
0: If you want to discourage cheating in marriages, somebody's going to have to pay for it.
1: Somebody.
0: So the person that your partner's cheating with, if they have to give you money every month, somebody has to pay for that. So I don't hate it.
1: It's true.
0: What else do I got coming up here? On the program. This woman says that a man that can cook is sexier than a man that works out.
1: That's crazy. Like, now you're trying to get us to also be the cook.
0: Yeah.
1: Like, that's crazy.
0: And she says that a man that can cook,
1: dude,
0: is way hotter than a man that lifts weights.
1: They're trying to get us to do every single chore.
0: They're
1: trying to get us to do everything, because earlier the study was a man that cleans the house is hot.
0: Yeah.
1: A man that pays all the bills, hot. A man that cooks, hot.
0: A man that even though you've been together for 10 years, a man that asks you, hey, will you be my Valentine? Which is the cuckiest thing I've ever heard.
1: Yeah. Derek, you could cook and not have to cook every day.
0: Well, no, remember how it was all these ladies were like, I would give you cheeks if you just did the chores.
1: I would like
0: so to. So you were doing cheeks for chores. And so, man, you already, imagine this. You buy a car, but in order to drive the car, you got to wash it every time before you get in the car. You got to massage the seats.
1: Yeah.
0: You got to clean the car before the car will be turned on. So you can get anywhere you need to go.
1: You only like to do that when you first get the car.
0: So every time that you get in the car, you got to wash it. Yeah. You got to vacuum it out. You got to massage the seats. You got to fluff the you know, headrest. You got to dust down the dash. You got to do all that before the car will be turned on and take you anywhere that you want to go. Mm-hmm. Who's, you know what you're going to say? Be like, nah, I'll pass on that car.
1: Yeah.
0: I want a car that I can, you know, if I pick this car, then I want to be able to drive this car when I feel like driving it.
1: Mm-hmm.
0: I don't want to have to do all this other stuff.
1: All this other stuff. Yeah.
0: I mean, I'll do it. I don't want my car to be dirty. I'm going to take it to the car wash. Yep. I'm going to vacuum it out, but I don't want to have to do that every time before I get some action from the car.
1: Mm-hmm.
0: But that's the world where these dudes are like, oh, I got to do these chores for cheeks.
1: And they have finagled it. I mean, there's so many girls out there that, like, they have the dude that is cleaning the house and cooking for the family. It, like,
0: everything. He does it with a grin, too.
1: He does it all.
0: All for some booty.
1: He does it all. And it's just like, man, dude, how did this happen?
0: And Derek.
1: Like, are we morons as dudes? Are we morons?
0: And I'm not trying to red pill right now, but think about this. You're doing all that.
1: Yeah.
0: For the woman that you picked and all that when she gave it out to guys at parties or
1: yep.
0: just some random dude that she met online.
1: Mm-hmm.
0: He didn't have to clean her. Imagine that. If women, I would accept it if women are like, well, I met this guy on Tinder.
1: Yeah.
0: He came over, he cleaned my house.
1: Yes.
0: And then, you know, he cooked. Uh-huh. He cleaned my car out, took it and got it washed, put gas in it and everything. And then I gave
1: him cheeks.
0: But
1: it's unacceptable when there's guys that just got it for nothing. It makes you feel like a schmuck.
0: It does. Makes you feel so stupid.
1: Mm-hmm. I'm sorry. And I get it. People like red pill. But it's just like, yeah, okay. I'm not going to be called red pill just because I'm not a moron. Just because I'm not, you know, an idiot.
0: So this is kind of funny. This is me.
1: No, I'm not a moron. I don't live that life. I'm not sitting here doing all those chores. I don't do none of that.
0: This dude says, I cook, clean, pay every single bill, and still haven't had sex in a month.
1: That's insane.
0: You know, dude, you have a lot of skills there. Let mm-hmm. me just tell you, you got a lot of skills, and you have a lot to offer a woman.
1: You have a lot to offer just yourself.
0: You're giving it to the wrong woman.
1: Yeah.
0: That happens. Remember, yesterday I brought it up when this woman, she's like, I was the total package. I was just delivered to the wrong address. Remember that yesterday?
1: Yeah.
0: We all moved our heads. Yeah, that's what happened, sir. You're the total package. You're just at the wrong address. And you got to find an address that is going to be excited. As soon as you bring that package there, they're at the door ready to get it.
1: I do respect women, though, for how they've gotten over on guys now. Like, it's impressive.
0: I don't blame
1: how you guys
0: the women.
1: Have done that. Yeah.
0: This is at no way, shape, or form do I blame women.
1: No.
0: I blame the dudes that are signing up for the deal.
1: And the women, to be able to pull it off, even though you guys can't quite get elected president, you guys are making progress.
0: Oh, it's going to happen,
1: Derek. It's going to happen. There's no doubt about it.
0: And dudes will be cleaning the White House for them.
1: Yeah, they sure will. It just hadn't happened yet, but
0: there's
1: going to
0: be
1: happen.
0: Some cheeks in that chair in the Oval Office.
1: They're getting close.
0: I almost said oral office, but that is not that is not the right way to
1: no,
0: say
1: No, it's
0: that.
1: Oval, yeah.
0: It is oval. It's just hard. I don't know why. It just.
1: Mm-hmm.
0: All right, this woman is mad at men who take her on dates and then complain about not being able to find a parking spot at her house.
1: All right.
0: Just the things that give women the ick.
2: If I get in the car with...
1: No, because she has bad parking. Is some apartments?
0: Yeah,
1: or
0: it's horrendous parking.
1: Oh, my
0: she
1: God.
0: She just doesn't want to hear you bitching about it.
1: It's a war at some of these apartments with the parking spaces.
2: We going on a date. We trying to do something.
1: It's so
2: like,
1: funny.
2: I can't find a
1: but every
2: to
1: guy's
2: park.
1: Going on a date with
0: yeah.
1: you. Yeah.
0: Every guy.
2: That's hilarious. You ain't no leader, bro. Why are you expressing to me that you can't find no parking spot? Get out the passenger seat, whole ass... And let me drive. I'm gonna back this slab in, bitch. You don't know where to. Oh, it's nowhere to park.
0: There's nowhere to park.
1: Right.
0: In my apartment. There's nowhere to park.
1: I mean, that would suck. That would suck. But she's tired of hearing it.
0: What's up, Curtis?
3: Hey, good morning, guys.
1: Hey.
3: Heard y'all bashing on a guy keeping a clean house.
0: No. Let's
1: hold on.
0: Hold on there, buddy. We're bashing on the guy that does all the work in the house.
1: Yes.
0: And his reward is cheeks.
1: Right.
0: That's his reward. So he works all day, does his job, pays all the bills, and he does all the chores and everything. And his grand reward is some cheeks.
3: I didn't have a problem with it. I was a house husband. So
0: well, that's different.
1: That's different. Yeah, work. You were. That's way different.
3: I was doing my part.
1: Yeah, you were.
0: Man, what a job that would be. I think more dudes, because, look, I've never been a house husband, but...
1: It's my dream.
0: A lot of dudes that have been house husbands were like, it was badass. Take the kids to school. I got all day. I clean. They clean way faster than the women do. They were done. They had their whole day. They could watch SportsCenter.
1: Yeah.
0: ESPN, house to clean. They would get dinner ready, pick up the kids. Oh. It was badass, right, Curtis?
3: No, I had all that, and I clean better than Merry Maids because I was in the military, so I was taught how to clean correctly.
0: Right?
1: Yeah.
3: So my stuff was spot on.
0: Did you get cheeks?
3: Yeah.
1: Yeah.
0: You didn't like it?
3: Later on, she took all my efforts for granted, and the well dried up, and I hit the road. And actually had a phone call with you guys, and y'all helped me sue for what's mine, and I got my halves.
0: Hell yes.
1: Let's go.
0: That's payday. What I'm talking that about. You got your payday. Suck it, lady.
3: They were like, no, you get what's yours. Don't be the nice guy. No,
0: yeah, don't. Like, not in this economy and not this world. It's a cold-ass world, sir. Get your halves, man.
3: Got my half that 401k, yes! The savings account, all that business.
0: You got the whole
1: thing. Let's go.
0: I love it.
1: What a great story.
0: What a scary call for all the women out there.
3: I keep the house because I didn't want to pay the mortgage on it.
1: Yeah.
3: And, you know, all the responsibilities on her now, and she'll still have to call. Can I have the number for the air conditioned guy? You know, stuff I would handle during the day. That
1: she didn't know how to handle it.
0: Right, because you were the house husband. You were handling all the business.
3: We still talk, right? So she's like, you know what? I never appreciated it, but you would actually clean up after yourself. Why don't guys do that anymore? I'm like, hun, I don't know.
1: Yeah.
0: No, she's probably, now some dude's just throwing a towel
1: at her.
0: No,
1: now she's comparing every guy to you. Yeah. And now she's like,
4: 100%.
1: Damn it.
4: Yep.
1: Damn it.
0: You're the Curtis that got away.
1: We just talked about how girls never feel like that, but your girl feels like that. You're the guy that got away.
3: Mm-hmm. Oh, well, she fought for a year to get me back, but when I make a decision to being done, I'm done.
1: Yeah.
0: I love that. I respect that, too. I respect this man. I thank you for your service. Hero. To our country and to just men in general.
1: And he was a military
4: man. Yeah, this is the real G.I. Joe right here.
0: It is.
1: This guy.
0: Real American hero.
4: Right here.
1: Good for you, sir.
3: G.I. Joe. But I missed it. Y'all have a great time.
1: You too, buddy.
0: Thank you.
1: You too. Thank you. Thank you for the great call.
0: I'm going to stand up. I got to salute him.
1: Yeah.
0: Good job, Curtis.
4: Yeah.
1: Way to go, Curtis.
0: He got his halves. He got his halves. And he didn't tolerate it. She wasn't appreciating him.
1: And now she looks back. It's like, man, I messed up. I love that.
0: What did I tell you, though? Because she's like, oh, women never have the man that got away.
1: It's we just played that like this week.
0: All right. No, you do. And you know what? You never stop talking about that guy. You just don't talk nice about him. That's the only difference. You have the man that got away, but all you do is make fun of him on the internet. Trash them to all your friends, your family, anybody that'll listen.
1: Yep.
0: When a man has the one that got away, he doesn't say anything awful about the woman. He's like, oh my gosh, I'm such an idiot. Why did I let this one go? I'm such a stupid idiot. That's how a guy handles it.
1: God, I love that.
0: They have the one that got away.
1: Mm-hmm.
0: Derek, you might like this.
1: What?
0: You know how women are very open about farting. Do you have this one?
1: Very open about farting?
0: Yeah. Do you have the women are farting in glass jars and bottles and posting it?
1: Farting. Farting in prison. That's not it.
0: That's not farting in prison, no.
1: Glass jar.
0: You're not supposed to fart in prison, right? Because that's like a hello.
4: Yeah, it's a whistle.
1: You know, I don't know what that is all about. Girls that I don't think I do have.
0: You don't have that? Yeah. Well, ask. I know it's in there.
1: Yeah, let me ask Goof real quick. Goof.
0: Yes, women are farting into glass jars and posting it.
1: Yeah. 1 second, women.
4: Oh, he's moving the mic. He's about to tell me something.
0: Okay, hold on. I can just pot him up. Yes, Mr. Goof.
4: Okay.
5: I'm looking for it right now. I'm trying to find it, but could you send it to me again? Go ahead.
0: Yeah, I can. Yeah.
1: Okay.
0: I know.
1: Yeah, I'm not seeing it.
0: Did you put it away to your own stash?
1: I don't think he wouldn't do that.
0: I think he would.
1: Just because he drives the Subaru, man.
0: That turned me on. Guys. Oh, there's a funny video about dudes that get Subarus.
1: I love how that's been a thing lately.
0: I'll show you the video during the break.
1: Okay, I would appreciate that, yeah. So I'm car shopping today, so I need to see this.
0: Yeah, it's guys that get Subarus. Right. It's when Subaru owners get together.
6: 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I show up to the funeral. 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We're still doing that? I've never understood open casket. I don't get it. It's like, you told me he was dead. I believed you.
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0: I don't know if Goof recorded it in, but there's a lovely song when all Subaru owners get together. I just sent the video to Derek.
1: I don't think he recorded it.
0: Why would he not record it in?
1: I don't.
0: Goof, you have a Subaru, right?
1: He does.
0: Oh, yeah, he does.
1: Yeah, he does.
20: Oh,
1: yeah.
20: I love Subaru. That was my dad's car.
0: Yeah.
1: There you go. Hatchback.
0: Derek's getting one.
1: I'm not. Hatchback. Oh, wait, he might have recorded it in, actually.
0: Okay.
20: Tinted.
1: Hold on.
0: Because Derek's thinking about it. The audience is really pressuring him to get a Subaru.
1: I'm thinking about getting a Subaru. Roll queen. One at the bottom. All right.
20: The queen drives a Subaru.
0: Yeah, there you go. See?
20: Derek the is queen.
0: Yeah. Derek is the queen of the airwaves.
1: Exactly. The queen.
0: We're the king
20: it
0: and queen.
20: It actually makes sense. It makes sense. Yeah. Mm.
0: Come on, Derek. We're the king and queen. There should be a float for Fiesta for us.
20: 2026.
0: The king and queen of radio.
1: There should be. That would be good.
0: That would be great, dude. I'd love to see you in a dress up there.
1: I wouldn't
0: waving
1: to
0: everybody. Well, I mean, you got to be a proper shoes. Queen.
20: For sure, a crown.
0: Yeah, no you got to be a proper queen, Derek.
20: A cigar and a teddy bear backpack.
0: Perfect. I love it.
1: Sounds like the pride parade.
0: No, yeah, it'd be Fiesta.
20: It'd be made of diamonds, Derek.
1: Okay.
0: With my zesty queen over there.
1: Diamonds aren't going to get me to do it.
0: Good. Diamonds are a girl's best friend.
20: They are.
1: I'm not a girl, so that's why that's not influencing me.
0: Right, listen to this song, though, Derek. Woohoo! This is when all Subaru owners get together and they have a little party. You can join the party. The Hoochie Coo! That's right. Derek driving a Subaru. Woohoo! Derek's in a Subaru. I can just see him doing Hocus Pocus Hoochie Coo. I'm having a great time. Every dream come true, Derek. All you need is a Subaru.
1: Thanks, man.
0: That's right. Make every dream come true. Get a Subaru.
1: Look,
0: Derek.
1: Yeah.
0: I would love it.
1: I'm having fun.
0: I know. I can tell.
21: Looks like it.
20: Well, what kind of car do you drive, Derek?
0: Right now, nothing.
1: My truck blew up.
20: Oh, so you had a truck.
0: Mm-hmm. Yeah, he's going to get another truck.
1: Yeah.
0: They're just so expensive.
1: I was going to try to get a car, but my girl put her foot down.
20: Okay.
1: And she will not let me get a car.
20: Okay. Well, you got to haul stuff.
1: Forcing me to get a truck.
0: Well, yeah. She wants a truck, man.
20: Well,
0: yeah.
20: you got things.
0: He's got a bunch of Carhartt stuff.
20: Oh, okay.
0: And he's got boots. He's got overhauls. Yeah. He can't.
20: Broad, leather chaps.
0: Yep.
1: He's not got, leather chaps. He lives out on the ranch. No, I don't have those.
21: Yeah.
20: Okay. I mean,
1: nice. He always takes it a step too far.
0: Now that's why they call it Big Butt Ranch, like, where he lives.
1: Chaps, you got those?
20: I see the cowboy hat. It had a slogan on it.
0: He does.
20: You know it. I know it.
1: Okay, all right.
0: It does. Derek is a walking slogan.
20: Exactly.
1: What?
20: It said, like, go forth and multiply.
0: Some people have pronouns. Derek has a slogan.
20: He already has multiplier.
1: Father of two over here.
20: Derek to the second power.
1: Father of two.
0: All right, Queen, is this accurate? Because I saw this where they were talking. This is a person that has done, you know, mediation. And they're like a former family court judge.
20: Okay,
0: mediation. And the top phrase that they heard in the court and when they went on to do mediation was, from the women, from the wives, he's not the man I married.
20: Wow.
0: So that's the top phrase.
1: Right. I'm sure you hear that a lot.
20: No, I mean, people... Really? Well, the thing is, a lot of times somebody carries the relationship, but it switches and it goes back and forth like a seesaw. Sometimes you carry the relationship, sometimes the other person carries the relationship, and sometimes the relationships flip. You might have someone who gets ill, and then the other person was working and steps up, or vice versa. You know, people lose their jobs, people move homes, but for the most part, who you are now, like, that's who you are, you're always going to be. There's no, you know, people don't really change.
0: I don't think they change, right? But
20: they can.
0: But
20: they can change.
0: It doesn't mean that the guy's changed, but that's her perception of the marriage, is that he's no longer the man that she married, right? He doesn't look like the man that she married. His actions. Is that possible?
20: Well, she's probably not the same person either, and so that's what's throwing it. And maybe she, you know, has also changed. That's what usually happens. People kind of change.
0: Is this more of a projection thing? Is she saying, even though she's saying, you know, he's not the man I married, is it possible she's saying, I'm not the woman that he married anymore?
20: Yeah, I think so. That for sure. That too. I mean, almost always. None of us, I mean, in the same way that you really are the same person, you never change. Everyone is capable of growing. And, you know, with experience does come change, whether you like it or not.
0: Is menopause the scariest time for a married man?
20: No, I think it's the best time for a married man. Usually they say that, you know, the women are more fun.
1: Best time?
20: I think so, yeah.
0: So
1: they do not say women are more fun during menopause?
20: Yeah.
1: I have never heard that before.
20: After menopause.
1: After
20: menopause. I guess there's a whole new, like, the third coming of Derek. So
1: wow.
20: Like, yeah, I think they're on this wild yam. They discovered a wild yam. They're all talking about it at the Central Market.
1: This is the first time I've ever heard of that.
20: First time I've ever seen it. They were all fighting for this stuff. It's like a wild yam.
0: So I just didn't know if that was the scariest time in a marriage for a man because she, you know, whatever, her sexual drive goes down.
20: No, it goes up.
0: Her desire for her husband goes down. In menopause, it goes up.
20: I think after 40 for women is when it, like, starts, and then it goes down for men. So they meet each other at some point.
1: Right. Right. Of course, saying, that's how it's going to be.
20: It's not fair.
1: Otherwise, we'd be overpopulated.
20: Exactly. And that's how, then the woman rules the roost from there on out.
0: I read this thing that men, their sex drive really goes down about 60 years old. That's when they start to lose.
20: Guys, like 30, maybe 20.
1: Yeah, I feel like it's earlier.
20: Going lower and lower, I'm afraid.
0: It's got to be the diet, though, or something.
1: It is.
20: It's
1: all
20: hard.
1: Them caniacs.
0: Well, let's go to Randy. If you have a question for the Queen, 1-855-FU-BILLY. She's got a wonderful website called uncontested.com, which you can use. Save money. Get through your divorce without all the casualties of a big war, going to court and all that. Save your kids the stress. Save yourself the stress. What do you got, Randy?
2: Hi, guys. How are you?
20: Morning.
2: I have a question. I lost my job, and I fell behind on child support. And I was honest with my baby mama about it. You know, I borrowed money from my mom to pay $50 a month when I'm supposed to pay $450. My ex said it was, you know, it wasn't a problem because I ended up getting hurt before I got a job. I was working on my car, and that broke down. I'm a mechanic, and I have to use my hands for work.
20: Oh, wow.
2: I work on diesel trucks mostly. So, but she knew I couldn't work, and I'm about $4,500 behind on support.
20: Okay.
2: She had no problem with it, and I ended up meeting another woman while I was healing and started a relationship.
20: Oh, wow.
2: I was still paying her $50 to $100 a month.
20: Mm-hmm.
2: Mm-hmm. Things got serious with this other woman, and she moved in with me. Oh, wow. And my ex kind of blew a gasket. She started going crazy on me, saying, you know, if I can't pay, I can't have a girlfriend. She won't let my son come to my house unless my girlfriend's not home. And now, you know, my ex has stopped taking my calls and will only text and, like, keeps threatening to take me to court. I don't have the money to fight her. You know, my girlfriend has, like, random fake accounts calling her a whore and a home wrecker.
20: Oh, my.
0: Jeez.
20: So I believe it.
0: Yeah. This is awesome.
20: Yeah, this has got everything in
0: it. This is a soap opera, sir.
20: Yeah, it sounds wild.
2: She's getting calls at work, the whole deal, you know, her bosses talk to her. And I feel like she's close to leaving me because it's gotten out of control. Yeah. And I don't have, you know, the money for a lawyer right now. My ex keeps saying she's going to send me to jail and, you know, my hand will be healed and, you know, I'll be cleared to work in about 2 months. So I'm just wondering, what can I do?
20: I mean, I would go to try to work out child support and just kind of put on the minimum payment plan. And that way you don't end up in jail. You can make a minimum payment.
0: How does he do that with no money to hire a lawyer or anything?
20: I would just start paying then a certain amount, at least $100 a week. And that way, you know, you have some money going in there so they can't say that you didn't make payment.
0: Well, he said he was using some of his mom's money to pay like $50 or I don't know, it was $100 or whatever he said. Does that help? Will that look good that he was at least paying something?
20: I think so. It goes a long way, especially the fact that he was hurt and he couldn't work. So, you know, hopefully we could factor that in and try to get it down to the lowest possible number.
0: How much trouble will she get in for harassing his girl and causing her issues? Or do they not care?
20: That's a tricky one. We really need to find a way to trace it back to her with the phone records or subpoena her records or something. Because, yeah, otherwise she'll say it wasn't her. And we have to prove it.
0: Yeah.
20: But if we could prove it, yeah, it would be like a false police report. You can lose custody for that and go from joint managing conservator to sole managing conservator. So
0: this guy could end up getting custody because of her behavior.
20: Sure, absolutely. If you engage in certain types of behaviors that are criminal or semi-criminal, then it could definitely have an impact on your family law case.
0: So she's just mad because you found somebody else. And she didn't want you to have a happy life. She was very happy when you weren't happy, right? That's what I'm hearing.
1: What I'm hearing as well.
0: She was very happy when you weren't happy and nobody loved you, but now that you found a woman, she wants to ruin it.
20: Stalker.
2: Yeah, seems like the case.
20: It's very common, actually. We hear this more than not. It's a bit cliche for San Antonio, but I'm afraid it fits the bill, where you have a baby mama terrorist, they hold the child ransom. And
1: a baby mama
20: money.
1: Terrorist.
20: And yeah, they want their money. They won't give you a visitation. And then, you know, you sometimes have the deadbeat dads that don't want to pay child support.
0: How common are deadbeat dads today?
20: And moms. I mean, it's very common. That's why the AGs is so busy. If you ever, you know, peek in there, there's a lot of people in there because everybody's, trying to put on that payment plan.
3: I can't get an appointment.
20: Get on the payment plan.
0: You know, Chris is still paying child support even though he's with his woman.
1: He's back with his wife.
20: Allowance. It's an allowance anyway.
3: I mean, it's going to the same thing, but still, it's annoying.
20: Well, at least she's getting an allowance and some spending money.
1: Yeah.
3: Well, she gives me an allowance.
20: Oh, even better. See,
0: does she give it back to you, though?
1: No. It just goes into
3: the
1: family
3: bills. Yeah.
1: Yeah.
20: Hey, at least she's giving something. You know, a lot of people, the women are not bringing anything to the plate.
0: Damn, dog. So how can he fix it so that this woman that he likes isn't going to leave him because she's being put under so much stress from this other woman, his baby mama?
1: Good luck.
20: Yeah, we need to find a new job. If someone's harassing her boss and coming down on her like Goodfellas style, then it's probably going to be tough for her to want to stay if she's going to lose trust. Man has to be the protector and provider. So if he can't protect her.
0: It's impressive that you found a woman when you can't even use your hands.
20: Yeah.
0: What? That's impressive.
1: It is. I agree with you. It is impressive.
0: Damn. Right?
1: Yep.
0: So I don't think, you know, if she met you and your hands weren't even working, I think you'll be fine, dude.
20: Oh, yeah. Once you're up and ready to go, fully
1: you're
20: going
1: to be able to get a girl, no problem.
20: Yeah.
0: You know, your story kind of reminds me of this guy that used to be on the show.
1: Who?
0: He's involved in a love triangle.
20: Dan?
1: He's still on the show.
0: this guy, he used to be on the show. His name is Nathaniel.
20: I remember him.
0: Yeah,
1: he's
0: remember
1: still
0: him?
1: On the show.
20: I'm Dirty Daniel.
0: Yeah, well, no.
1: Dirty Daniel.
3: No, not that one. No.
0: Nathaniel.
20: Chris.
0: No, we're
3: it's nope, not so lucky.
0: Dirty no. You might know him as Nard. He used to be a guy that we had on the show.
20: I know Nathaniel.
0: Rest yeah. in peace, Nard.
20: No.
0: I think I got his cough.
1: Did you know his middle name is Daniel?
20: Yes.
0: It's Nathaniel
1: Daniel is his name.
20: It's the best name.
1: Isn't that funny? Like, that's hilarious.
0: I can't think of anything more country than that.
20: Okay.
0: Nathaniel Daniel Norris.
1: I didn't know that until, like, after knowing him for, like, 15 years.
20: Oh, wow.
1: Never knew his middle name. And I'm like, no way your middle name's Daniel.
0: If you have a question for the Queen, 1-855-FU-BILLY. I just got this text message. This guy wants to know, exactly... He is in love with this woman, and he currently has his own place. He wants to move in with her, but her ex is still living in her home.
20: Okay, so how is there
0: he is willing to move in with both of them. Okay. However, the guy is not cool with that. So is there anything that he could do to help that guy move out of the house so that he can move in? So basically she has one guy that's living with her.
20: Yeah.
0: She's ready to move a different guy in there and get the other guy out.
20: Okay.
0: How can this mystery man figure that out?
20: This sounds like sister wives, but husbands. So husband wives, you know, he's going to have to stake his claim and put down his flag somehow. We got to kick the other one out. So
0: what if he has a very tiny flag?
20: It's got to go.
0: What if the other guy has a huge flag?
20: Well, that thing's got to come down, and it's coming down, and you know,
0: he might need some help taking that one down.
20: Anthill. The anthill flag, then. That's it, Billy. So yeah, he needs to figure it out. Get strategic then. I mean, Napoleon.
0: Okay.
20: Do what you can with what you have.
0: Okay? All right, 1-855-FU-BILLY if you have a question for the Queen. You know, if you have a child custody question, a divorce question. Now that we're in the month of February, you know, we're a week away from the Love Day.
20: Here it goes.
0: After the Love Day, do you see a decrease in people getting a divorce, filing for divorce? Do you see it before this day? Do you think anybody this week, before Valentine's Day, is going to be hit with divorce papers?
20: I mean, we had three yesterday, so.
0: Three yesterday?
20: Yeah, it's actually stacking up. It's starting to escalate to two or three or four a day.
0: And what is the most common way to serve somebody?
20: Well, actually, it's uncontested, so you don't serve them at all. You don't have to pay the $100 to the...
0: You don't have to serve them anymore?
20: No, if it's uncontested, you just sign all the papers and they do it online for you. So nobody has to get served. You actually sign a waiver of service saying, you know, you should never sign a waiver of service, by the way, unless you're signing all the documents right there. Like if we're ending this today, the decree, the order, like everything goes today, then you sign the waiver last. Once you know you're happy with the order.
0: Gotcha.
20: Otherwise, if you sign the waiver, they can just put anything after that.
0: All right.
20: Default you.
0: Mac, question for the Queen.
4: Yeah. Hey, good morning, Queen.
20: Good morning.
4: I just had a question. My son, he goes to the school that's in the district of the house that I bought. Mm. But my baby mama, she does not live in that district, and she's wanting to use my address because they're just moving to out of that district. Is there a way I could just say that he is at my house full time? Staying with me?
20: Yeah, just get him to your house full time, staying with you, and then in no time your reality will match, you know, what
0: you
20: gotta
0: manifest it.
20: Let's manifest that thing. Yeah, just start feeling it like it's real.
0: That's a good question. So if she starts using his address as his son's address, his permanent address, could she, I mean, somehow lose custody and he would get custody?
20: Potentially could have a claim to say a lot of different things. You know, in a conservatorship, anybody can argue that. Like if you leave your kid with somebody down the street for long enough, even somebody not related to you can take custody of you if you've been with them for 6 months.
0: Jeez. All right. When your girl starts withholding sex, she has already begun the divorce process. Is that accurate?
20: I think yes. I mean, for sure. Yeah,
0: that was a good
20: women
0: question.
20: Women are usually when they're done.
0: When they're done, they cut off the well, if you will.
20: I think so. They move on with someone else.
0: What's up, Samantha?
21: Hi. So my question for the Queen has to do with child custody. No divorce. There was really no actual relationship with
20: never married.
0: Okay. Was it just like a
21: fling? No, never married.
20: No rock.
21: Yes.
0: Did he hit it and quit it, if you will?
20: What's with this guy?
21: No, I hit it and quit it. Because
0: damn, girl.
20: 2026, guys.
0: I'm telling you, roles are reversed. Down. There's some dude crying. I can't believe I gave it to her and she didn't love me.
20: Let the dogs out.
21: Yeah, well, he did. He became very, like, Fatal Attraction and...
20: Bunny
21: and
20: Boiler.
21: Just, no. Mm.
0: All right, so you want to know how you get custody? I mean, really, he has to establish paternity, right?
20: Sure.
21: Well, so I have full custody, and during the entire pregnancy, he was not a part of it, like nothing whatsoever, and I was fine with that, and I did want him to because he started to display. That's another reason why I said no more, because he really started to display some bipolar craziness. That's
0: tough. I mean, I wish we had more time. Samantha, yeah. I think you need to talk to the queen.
20: Uncontested.com. 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
0: 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She could go there and get information in her situation.
20: Absolutely. We have tons of
0: and
20: articles.
0: And handle business. All right. Appreciate it. 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All right. We got to take a quick break. We'll be back.
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3: All right, let's get you qualified for the Loaded Louie. Who would like a Louis Vuitton handbag? $5,000 Visa gift card inside the handbag. And then the BMS Big Ticket, which is a pair of concert tickets every show we give away. Getting on in the state of Mississippi. Join us February 13th, a week from today. Teddy Morris' Cowboy Harley Davidson at 7 o'clock. That's at night. All brought to you by the law offices of Thomas J. Henry. I'm going to take caller 23 right now and get you qualified for our Loaded Louie. Good luck. A very important day is coming up, Valentine's Day. A lot of women were saying that it's like a second birthday for them. They get another birthday. And you got to treat it as such. They want dinner. They want chocolates. They want flowers if they work. You got to send flowers. You got to send something to their work to make them feel special. That is one of the big things. If you got a working woman, she better have flowers. Unless she's already told you, I don't want flowers, I hate flowers, I don't like chocolate. Unless she's already told you, don't waste your money on it. But if she has not uttered those words, and she does not mean it, you definitely have to send something to her work.
4: Huh.
3: Otherwise, it sends signals around the office. There might be a little bit going on, some cracks in the armor there, that relationship behind it, and get flowers this year. Everybody will be talking, gossiping, and
4: right.
3: That's what they'll be doing. This woman, she got mad at her homie because, and I thought this was kind of cool. This dude, right, he knew that her car needed an oil change.
4: Mm-hmm.
3: And it needed an alignment.
4: Okay.
3: So for Valentine's Day, he got her a really good oil change, changed the filter, got her car aligned, said, hey, honey, I just got you an oil change and I got you an alignment. Happy Valentine's Day. Now you don't have to worry about it. He picked it up, drove it there, got it all done, brought it back. And he thought, oh, this is going to be awesome. I'm going to have a really nice smile on my face,
4: it's
3: right?
4: It's pretty nice of him.
3: Well, now she's mad.
4: Even though women would find this to be like the bare minimum.
3: She is mad at him.
4: Yeah. It doesn't surprise me.
3: Because he got her an oil change and an alignment.
4: Right.
3: And now she's mad. She's big mad.
4: Mm-hmm. I believe it. Because, yeah.
3: That's not sweet.
4: It's never going to fly for a girl. Because a girl thinks that's your job anyways. And that kind of is our job. Like, as the man of the house, like, car maintenance falls under our category.
5: Yeah.
4: The thing I push back against is the cooking and all the cleaning and stuff.
3: Well, okay. It depends. If you have one of those relationships where you fall into traditional roles, then the car is your responsibility. If you don't have that, then you don't give her traditional cool stuff when you don't get the traditional cool stuff in exchange. How dumb do you feel if she's like, oh, that's the man's job to do all the car stuff. All right. And then you're like, where's the snacks?
4: Yeah.
3: And she's like, oh, well, you can get it yourself.
4: But I'm telling you, girls, they look at that. Her oil change is her dude's responsibility.
3: No, I got it, and I understand that. But then she has certain response. You know what I'm saying? If
4: I know what you're saying.
3: If dudes are still responsible for cars,
4: absolutely,
3: oil, gas, cleaning it, vacuuming it, taking it to wash it,
4: and what you're saying is the modern day relationship isn't like that.
3: It's not.
4: And so girls are like, girls are kind of in charge of getting their own oil changed and getting their own alignments.
3: If you don't have a traditional relationship where there's traditional gender roles, then you're in charge of your own car.
4: Right. That's very true.
5: Yeah.
4: You got like just.
3: I think most women want it that way.
4: Think about like a couple of like, I don't know, like a 24, 23 year old couple, right? They're living in an apartment. They both got jobs. It's for the most part in that relationship, it's the girl's responsibility to take care of her own car. You know what I mean? Because that's just, they're a new age relationship. So yeah, that would be a pretty sweet thing to have done then. And I'm surprised that this girl didn't feel that way.
3: No, she
4: was. Because like, the pain in the ass is taking it to the shop, waiting.
3: Yeah.
4: An oil change and an alignment, you're going to be there for a few hours.
3: And he did that all for her for Valentine's Day. So that her car would last longer and she could drive it safely.
4: She wasn't like, thank you?
3: No, she has.

0: Yeah.
1: Yeah. Yeah.
2: Yeah.
0: Right?
2: I'm a prime example.
0: Exactly.
2: She's hilarious. She's funny. I love her.
0: Well, we got you qualified for the Loaded Louie. Now, what inspired you to call in? Is it the handbag or the $5,000 Visa gift card? Is it Nard's abs? You know that Nard's about to have some abs from Dr. J.
3: Minutes away.
4: Yeah.
0: It's Nard's abs, huh?
3: Yeah,
0: look
3: I knew
0: at
3: it.
0: That. That's
3: I knew
0: stud.
3: It.
0: That stallion. Man, he's about to be the total package.
3: Mm.
0: That big old stud. What do you guys think of this? Having a celebrity crush is basically saying you'd cheat if the right person had access to you. That is a conversation that most couples aren't ready for.
3: I mean, I guess it is.
0: And I'll bring up an example.
3: It's not that big of a deal.
0: So I had a buddy, and his girl always had a crush on, I forget, it was some sports athlete or whatever it was.
3: Mm-hmm.
0: This is like years ago. Rest in peace, Pat. So he had this girl, and she ended up cheating on him with a guy that looked like her celebrity crush.
3: Oh, God. Yeah, that backfired.
0: Right?
3: Yeah.
0: And that was like her crush, posters on the wall, all that stuff. And she ended up cheating on him with someone that looked, wasn't even him, wasn't even the athlete.
3: Yeah.
0: It was just some dude that, you know, I don't know.
3: I just wonder if she feel like she, you know, found a loophole. Because she's like, well, the guy looked like him.
0: Yeah. It says, yeah, a celebrity crush is actually a loyalty leak.
3: Yeah.
0: And so it's not a fantasy. It's a what if. And I'll give you that example that I told you. My buddy, he got cheated on by a woman who she didn't even cheat with the athlete, just some dude that she thought looked like her celebrity crush.
3: Uh-huh.
0: He ended up getting cheated on.
3: Yeah, so you're saying like, hey, listen, you guys might want to rethink the whole celebrity crush.
0: Yeah, and they're saying that fantasizing about strangers is a subtle form of disrespect to the person in your bed.
3: Mm.
0: High-value households don't leave doors cracked open for what-ifs.
3: Okay.
0: So you need to rethink the whole celebrity crush.
3: Yeah, maybe not a great idea. Or as harmless as you might think it is.
0: It's
3: because I think for most people, including myself, it's like, oh, that's harmless.
0: That's harmless. Stop it. Who cares?
3: No,
0: not even that
3: big
0: of a deal.
3: Yeah.
0: But, you know, according to all this, they're saying that it is not the harmless little thing.
3: Right. Like, I don't have to, you know, I don't think Jason Momoa is looking for chunk. You know what I mean? I think I'll be all right.
0: I think you're going to be okay.
3: Yeah.
0: He smells like weed, though.
3: Who?
0: Jason Momoa.
3: Oh, really?
0: Yes.
3: That's great.
0: Okay, I was just saying. He does smell like the weed.
3: Mm-hmm.
0: At least when I met him, he smelled very, very potent. I got contact high.
3: Oh, man, you're probably worried about that.
0: I got to take a break. We'll be back.
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I keep burping this morning. It's KCLB. It's Mighty Iris. Hi. Oh, we're almost through that. Today's actually everyone's Friday, right? And I was listening to more of that Muse album. That song Unraveling goes pretty hard. You should check it out. The album's called The Wow Signal.

CLB. And the other day, you know what? I was looking at CDs and I had wanted this greatest hits from a certain band. And now I can't remember what band it was. And it's killing me that I can't remember that. Yeah, that's all. I thought maybe that would spark something in my brain, but it didn't.

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KCLB Rocks with an albumversary. Are you ready? On this very day, July 2nd, 1991, Tom Petty released the album Into the Great Wide Open. I love that song.

It's KCLB, and I recently rewatched the movie Orange County. It's on Paramount Plus, and you know what? There's a lot of cameos in that movie. It's good, though. I missed it. And The Offspring had a song that was on that soundtrack, too. It was cool to hear that one again.

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I say you look so fine that I really want to make you mine. 4, 5, 6, come on and get your kicks. 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

It's KCLB with another American movie you could watch this week, American Psycho. I think you might have to rent it, though, on Prime, but I love that movie.

It's KCLB. More things happening around town. Okay, so Saturday at PS Underground, they're having American Harmony. There's going to be live entertainment, nostalgic Americana, I'm told, a multi-course feast, and free-flowing beer, wine, cocktails, and mocktails. Yeah, that's Saturday. PS Underground. Be there.

It's KCLB. It's Mighty Iris. And you know, I know there's a lot of birthdays in July. I need to go through my calendar. Hopefully I type them all in my phone. People are going to get mad if I forget.

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0: Can't stop the spirits when I need you. 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
1: It's KCLB with another free event happening. This is happening tomorrow, actually. It's a dive-in movie night. At the Palm Springs Swim Center, they're showing The Sandlot. You could swim and watch the movie. Swimming starts at 6 p.m. Movie starts at 7. God, I want to go to that. It'd be cool if The Sandlot dudes showed up, right? Make sure you do your Hammond

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I think that would be cool. With the disposable camera, I think that would follow nicely. It's a nostalgic gift. Can you tell?

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That's the one I look forward to the most watching in July. 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